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1: Although I think with time they're starting to Turkey has been a great ally for us. Turkey could have gone on the side. They know Iran very well. And they know the problems with Iran. But they've been very instrumental along with a couple of other countries of helping. They could have gotten into the fight. You know, I hear some people saying about their relationship with Israel. They could have gotten into the fight. They're a very powerful military nation. They didn't do that. Maybe they didn't do that because of me. But they could have gotten into the fight on the other side. They are a nation that's been very, very good. And I can speak for myself as president. They've been extraordinary in many ways with respect to our relationship, including trying to end the war with Iran, or whatever you call it. It's not even a war, it's a military operation. It's a denuclearization. That's really what it is, of Iran, because I don't think he wants to see them have a nuclear weapon either. I'm pretty sure of that. In fact, I'm totally sure of that. So, but when they buy a product from us, whether it's a plane or anything else, when it's time for maintenance, I think don't we have an obligation to help them? What are we going to do? Say, we're not going to let you use the product that you spent a lot of money in buying? And especially when it's been somebody that frankly has been more helpful to the United States than many other more traditional countries. I do. I had a very good talk with President Putin, who, by the way, has a lot of respect for President Erdogan, a lot of respect for him. We had a long talk yesterday, it lasted a long time, and I also spoke with President Zelensky right after that. I think they both want to make a deal. It's too bad it took so long, but I think something's going to come out, and the president's also helping us with that, but I think there's something. You know, I settled 8 wars, and I think we're going to be settling a 9th. It doesn't seem likely now, but sometimes with war, I see when it's least likely, that's when it happens. I had a very good talk with President Putin. I had a very good talk with, I would say, as a combination. A lot of times I'd do well with Putin, and Zelensky would be a problem, or vice versa. Zelensky would be great, and Putin would be. They both want to get it settled now. More than that, that's all I do in my life is deals. I know deals. And I think we're going to get it settled, hopefully soon. Last month, 35,000 mostly soldiers died. The month before that, it was 24,000. The month before that, it was 27,000. And the month before that, it was 29,000. But last month, it was 35,000 young soldiers, mostly soldiers, died. And that's crazy.
2: Amerika'nın katsa yaptırımlarının da kaldırmış olması gerekiyor. 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Teşekkür ediyorum.
1: I can tell you, we're going to be taking the sanctions off. Okay? I don't want him to waste his time answering that question because we're working very closely with Marco Rubio, a very famous man, great Secretary of State, and with Scott Bessent and with Pete and everybody else. We're going to be taking the sanctions off. It's time to do that. Okay? We don't want to sanction friends. It's very simple. There's plenty of people we can sanction, and we are sanctioned. We don't want to sanction friends. And because of the president, you know, we have a very good relationship with the new leader of Syria, and he's done an amazing job. In a year and a half, he's pulled the whole country together. And I have a very great relationship with him. And somebody said, well, he's pretty rough to put him there. I approved him along with the president. We were the two that really wanted him, and he's done a great job.
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3: इरशाद ऑटोस आई होंडा शोरूम मेहरा पर होंडा मोटरसाइकिल जोधपुर एतमाद आई बा अख्तियार इदारो इरशाद ऑटोस आई होंडा शोरूम मेहरा पर नईन मोटरसाइकिल जी सेल कंपनी जे मुकरर कर रेट ते दस्तयाब आहे सर्विस सेंटर एटलस 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